And my heart is beating, I can feel the recipe. I wonder if my day is coming, blame it on the entropy. My blood is pumping, I can see the end is right in front of me. Don't take

So my French is really bad. But someone told me, like, if you really mess up, then sometimes you just have to accept it like it is, no? And then you say, c'est ça. Is it right? Okay. Yeah, I want la puerta, the door. I'm knocking the door. So will you open

So, I saw you like you wanna dance. See? It's so late, like you saw a lot of people performing. Now it's your turn. Are you ready? Say, ahí vamos. Okay, it's very easy. You have just to jump. Like my head is not working that much, but I hope you understand. Like we go. Uno, dos, tres, pa. Jump. See? But together. Wait, and then so, wait, and then so, wait, and then so. Eso, vamos. Uno, dos, tres, cuatro, uno. Oh my God. Uno, yeah. Uno. So you don't have to go to gym after that, you know. Perfect. And then we go to level two. This is very easy. The next one is like that. You put a foot in front of you. And then you take this one back. It's very important, see. And then the next one, psh, and then back. And fuera, untra. And fuera, untra. Eso! Fuera, untra. And fuera, untra. Para, pata, pa, pa. Hey, we can dance salsa also. But this is not salsa. So you are ready. You know what to do. So this song came out today. If you like it, please go and check it. Like, we really would love it if you check it. And Instagram, and Spotify, whatever.

Like, this is one of the newest songs, and we are releasing an album in October named Aprendí a Vivir. I have learned to live life. Sí, aprendí a vivir. And in this specific song, I say, like, I learned to grow and be from a little plant, a big tree, and no one and anything can. Yeah, boom. So, do you want to mess with me? Bueno, no importa. Now, like, the song that comes now describe all this process. Like, the whole album is about this, taking a decision and making it work. It took me 4 years to process all that shit, but now it's in an album. If you want to listen to it, if you want to read the text, go for it. In October, it's coming out. We would love to share it with you. But now, the track is there. Where I tell you all that shit. The little plant, when she took her roots from the ground in Galway. But in fast and in Spanish, so let's go.